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5: A few clouds tonight. 40% chance of showers dropping to 15. Friday, sun and cloud, maybe showers reaching 25. Sun and cloud on Saturday, 30% chance of showers with a high of 26.
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7: A few clouds tonight, 40% chance of showers dropping to 15. Friday, sun and cloud, maybe showers reaching 25. Sun and cloud on Saturday, 30% chance of showers with a high of 26.
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4: A few clouds tonight, 40% chance of showers dropping to 15. Friday, sun and cloud, maybe showers reaching 25. Sun and cloud on Saturday, 30% chance of showers with a high of 26.
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1: A few clouds tonight, 40% chance of showers dropping to 15. Friday, sun and cloud, maybe showers reaching 25. Sun and cloud on Saturday, 30% chance of showers with a high of 26.
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2: A few clouds tonight, 40% chance of showers dropping to 15. Friday, sun and cloud, maybe showers reaching 25. Sun and cloud on Saturday, 30% chance of showers with a high of 26.
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5: A few clouds tonight, 40% chance of showers dropping to 15. Friday, sun and cloud, maybe showers reaching 25. Sun and cloud on Saturday, 30% chance of showers with a high of 26.

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1: A few clouds tonight. 40% chance of showers dropping to 15. Friday, sun and cloud, maybe showers reaching 25. Sun and cloud on Saturday, 30% chance of showers with a high of 26.
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1: A few clouds tonight. 40% chance of showers dropping to 15. Friday, sun and cloud, maybe showers reaching 25. Sun and cloud on Saturday, 30% chance of showers with a high of 26. Come on!

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1: 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Thank you from Arrive Alive, Drive Sober, The Beer Store, and Desjardins Insurance.

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1: Good morning, I'm Tim Rout. Summer holidays are in full swing, and that might mean camping with your family. Of course, nightly campfires are a big part of that, along with marshmallows and hot dogs. MNR Fire Information Officer Isabel Chouinard says to choose a place for a fire pit that's close to water and ideally sheltered from wind.
2: Build your fire on bare rock or bare dirt or anything that's down to mineral soil so you can scrape the area, remove the vegetation, flammable materials like pine needles or branches or twigs.
1: The fire should have a 2-meter non-combustible area around it and not be under overarching branches. Chouinard says when you're done, put it out with water, stir the ashes and douse again until they're cool to the touch. Negligence makes you liable for the cost of fighting any forest fire it may cause. Federal Conservative leader Pierre Poilievre has shuffled his shadow cabinet and Kapuskasing Timmins Meshkagewik MP Gaetan Millay retains his position as Associate Critic for Energy and Natural Resources. The shuffle is part of what Poilievre calls his affordability team. It's intended to fight for lower prices, safer streets, and a united country. Lastly, a reunion to mark Kapuskasing and District High School's 90th anniversary is set for this weekend. Close to 450 people are expected to take part, and committee member Diane Least says there's plenty of room for more.
3: Registration fee is $100 and will remain so right up until the reunion as well. You can still register. We're accepting registrations right to the very end.
1: That also includes tomorrow, where registration begins at 9 a.m. at the high school. There is a meet and greet for all attendees later that day. Least says there's been lots of excitement growing, and the committee is looking forward to welcoming back former students for a memorable event. And for these stories and more, go to MyCapHearstNow.com.
4: Moose FM weather, a yellow heat warning remains in effect for our area. Temperatures continuing to be near 32 degrees with the humidity at almost 40. A mix of sun and cloud today, 30% chance of a shower or thunderstorm, breezy getting up to 34. Cloudy, 30% chance of rain this evening, but clearing after midnight, a warm one down to 17. Clouds for tomorrow, 40% chance of rain, high of 28, overnight low near 11. And the outlook for the weekend, sunny and dry. Right now, under a partly cloudy sky, it is 19 degrees in Kapuskasing and in Hearst.
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0: Well, I find Mother Nature is trying to hit us with a whole bunch of shots from that winter that we had to now the heat wave we're experiencing, and we're doing our best to kind of get through. That is Pat Benatar. Hit me with your best shot, 100.9, 94.5, Moose FM, Kapuskasing, and her biggest variety. Good morning. Nearly 6:10 on your Thursday morning. It's Dennis J. Puska. Great to have you alongside. Boy, the sunshine already starting to go outside after a cloudy sky to start our day. About 19 degrees this morning. A heat warning still in effect for our region. A temperature today expected right around the 34-degree mark. And with the humidity, we could hit about 40 degrees. Looks like there is a chance of an afternoon shower or a thunderstorm. We'll see if we get that tonight. More clouds tonight, but then cloudy again tomorrow, getting all the way up to 28. And looks like the weekend is going to be hot and sticky again with temperatures right around the 28-degree mark. So be mindful of that. No rain is really scheduled until later next week, at least right now. That is important to note. But if you're headed outside today or going to be around, make sure you take the necessary precautions during this heat warning that is in effect. Make sure you stay hydrated. Drink lots and lots of water. Wear a hat. Make sure you have sunglasses on. And check on young children, pets, and the elderly. Especially with this heat warning in effect, make sure they have plenty of shade if they're outside or indoors. Make sure they're cool enough and everybody is good to go.
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0: 1980s, and the band that wasn't pretty original with their music song titles, they all were one word, either Gold, which is another one of their big hits, or this one, True. Spandau Ballet, 100.9, 94.5, Moose FM, Kapuskasing, and Hearst's biggest variety. Good morning. It is 6:20, about 10 minutes away from news time at the bottom of the hour with Tim Rout in the MyCampPersonnel.com newsroom. Well, today we are making two draws for two fishing rods as part of Free Family Fishing Week that is here and going on right across Canada. The fishing rods are beautiful, and we have five in total to give away. We'll give away two on the show today, another two tomorrow, and probably one more on Monday. This is how it's going to work this morning. 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And we'll make the announcement of the draw coming up right around 9:20 this morning. 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
4: It's going to be another warm one. Heat warning today. High 31, falling up to 19 overnight. Could see some thunderstorm activity later in the day. Chance of showers tomorrow. High 27. Mix of sun and cloud for Saturday. High 28. And sunny with cloudy periods for Sunday. High 29.
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1: Good morning, I'm Tim Rout. Summer holidays are in full swing, and that might mean camping with your family. Of course, nightly campfires are a big part of that, along with marshmallows and hot dogs. MNR Fire Information Officer Isabel Chouinard says to choose a place for a fire pit that's close to water and ideally sheltered from wind.
2: Build your fire on bare rock or bare dirt or anything that's down to mineral soil, so you can scrape the area, remove the vegetation, flammable materials like pine needles or branches or twigs.
1: The fire should have a 2-meter non-combustible area around it and not be under overarching branches. Chouinard says when you're done, put it out with water, stir the ashes and douse again until they're cool to the touch. Negligence makes you liable for the cost of fighting any forest fire it may cause. Federal Conservative leader Pierre Poilievre has shuffled his shadow cabinet and kapuskasing Timmins Meshkagewik MP Gaetan Millay retains his position as Associate Critic for Energy and Natural Resources. The shuffle is part of what Poilievre calls his affordability team. It's intended to fight for lower prices, safer streets, and a united country. Lastly, a reunion to mark Kapuskasing and District High School's 90th anniversary is set for this weekend. Close to 450 people are expected to take part, and committee member Diane Least says there's plenty of room for more.
3: Registration fee is $100 and will remain so right up until the reunion as well. You can still register. We're accepting registrations right to the very end.
1: That also includes tomorrow, where registration begins at 9 a.m. at the high school. There is a meet and greet for all attendees later that day. Least says there's been lots of excitement growing, and the committee is looking forward to welcoming back former students for a memorable event. And for these stories and more, go to MyCapHearstNow.com. It's going to be another warm one. Heat warning today. High 31, falling up to 19 overnight. Could see some thunderstorm activity later in the day. Chance of showers tomorrow. High 27. Mix of sun and cloud for Saturday. High 28. And sunny with cloudy periods for Sunday. High 29.
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0: The Northern Pikes Girl with a Problem, 100.9, 94.5, Moose FM, Kappa Casing, and her biggest variety. Good morning, 6:42 on your Thursday, 19 degrees across our region, sunshine. Now entering the Moose FM studios on the corner of Queen and Circle. Beautiful sunshine going in, going to be another hot one today. That heat warning still in effect. Our high today near 34, believe it or not. There's a chance of an afternoon shower or thunderstorm. We'll see if we get that or not. Back down to 17 tonight, so a little bit cooler than it was last night for sleeping weather. And then back up to 28 tomorrow. Again, no rain in the forecast, at least extensive rain for the next little bit. Well, Canada Day yesterday was incredible. I know my wife and I were down in Moonbeam at Remy Lake at the Willets Bay Dome to mark a Canada Day activities, and you can check all our photos on the Moose FM Kappa Casing and Hearst Facebook page, but had such an awesome time down there. Great crowd. We got down there early, and you could tell the crowd was just starting to build and the excitement in the air. I saw some great photos this morning of the fireworks. They look absolutely terrific. Congrats to the organizers on not only the Moonbeam Canada Day festivities, but also the one in Hearst and others right across our region. You guys have outdone yourselves again. So let us know how you spent Canada Day. I know for my wife and I, we were in Moonbeam for a little bit yesterday, and then we were at home trying to stay cool, jumped in our pool a little bit, barbecued and hung out, and just a great way to spend Canada's birthday. So how did you spend it? What did you end up doing? 705-335-8555. 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Let us know what you did. You can also get a hold of us on Facebook. Good morning.
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0: Kings of Leon and You Somebody on the Moose. Good morning. It is 6:54. A reminder, we're taking qualifiers this morning via our text line and a chance to win not one, but two fishing rods. Yes, we're going to have two different draws for two different winners this morning as part of Free Family Fishing Week that is taking place right across Canada this morning. 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And it is here, and we hope people are fishing safely, and we're looking forward to making someone's day today and giving away those fishing rods, and we will do it again at 9:20 this morning. 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Also coming up at 7:10, the Moose Vault of Musical Knowledge in our spotlight today, a top 10 song from a man we lost way too soon. The brother of Lisa Hartman Black. Yeah, we're talking about Dan Hartman coming up next hour.
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7: It's going to be another warm one. Heat warning today. High 31, falling up to 19 overnight. Could see some thunderstorm activity later in the day. Chance of showers tomorrow. High 27. Mix of sun and cloud for Saturday. High 28. And sunny with cloudy periods for Sunday. High 29.
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2: Good morning, I'm Tim Rout. Summer holidays are in full swing, and that might mean camping with your family. Of course, nightly campfires are a big part of that, along with marshmallows and hot dogs. MNR Fire Information Officer Isabel Chenard says to choose a place for a fire pit that's close to water and ideally sheltered from wind.
3: Build your fire on bare rock or bare dirt or anything that's down to mineral soil so you can scrape the area, remove the vegetation, flammable materials like pine needles or branches or twigs.
2: The fire should have a 2-meter non-combustible area around it and not be under overarching branches. Chenard says when you're done, put it out with water, stir the ashes and douse again until they're cool to the touch. Negligence makes you liable for the cost of fighting any forest fire it may cause. Federal Conservative leader Pierre Poilievre has shuffled his shadow cabinet and capiscasing Timmins Meshkagewik MP Gaetan Millay retains his position as Associate Critic for Energy and Natural Resources. The shuffle is part of what Poilievre calls his affordability team. It's intended to fight for lower prices, safer streets, and a united country. Lastly, a reunion to mark Kapuskasing and District High School's 90th anniversary is set for this weekend. Close to 450 people are expected to take part, and committee member Diane Least says there's plenty of room for more.
4: Registration fee is $100 and will remain so right up until the reunion as well. You can still register. We're accepting registrations right to the very end.
2: That also includes tomorrow, where registration begins at 9 a.m. at the high school. There is a meet and greet for all attendees later that day. Least says there's been lots of excitement growing, and the committee is looking forward to welcoming back former students for a memorable event. And for these stories and more, go to MyCapHearstNow.com. It's going to be another warm one. Heat warning today. High 31, falling up to 19 overnight. Could see some thunderstorm activity later in the day. Chance of showers tomorrow. High 27. Mix of sun and cloud for Saturday. High 28. And sunny with cloudy periods for Sunday. High 29.
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0: Her debut self-titled LP launched her into stardom. Whitney Houston in a phenomenal video and a song written by the Boy Meets Girl duo that brought you Waiting for a Star to Fall. That is How Will I Know, 100.9, 94.5, Moose FM, Campus Casing, and Hearst's Biggest Variety. Good morning, 7:13 on your Thursday, 19 degrees across our region. Beautiful sunny sky inside our studios. Great to see outside right now. A little cloudy when I came in, but things are starting to heat up quickly. High today of 34 with that heat warning in effect. Could feel more like 40. Down to 17 tonight and up to 28 tomorrow. And tomorrow kicks off the reunion weekend for Campus Casing and District High School, celebrating 90 years. And I know more than 450 people are expected for the reunion to get underway with registration tomorrow morning at 9 a.m. And then they have the reception tomorrow evening, barbecue and a car show Saturday, their big dance on Saturday night, and then the brunch on Sunday morning. There is still time to register for KDHS students that, well, maybe thought and have been really on the fence about going. Yes, you can still register for the reunion. You can still even do it on the day of. You can find out more information at KDHS90.com. That is the place to go. You can also go to their Facebook page where the reunion is set up. And we've got stories for you, too, at MyCampersNow.com. Happy reunion weekend to everyone right across our community.
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No doubt, and underneath it all on the Moose. Good morning, it is 7:19. Time to open up the vault of the Moose, vault of musical knowledge. In our spotlight today, we're headed back to 1984, and a guy that could be thought about as a two-hit wonder. We lost him way too soon at the age of 43. He is the brother of Lisa Hartman Black, who is the wife of Clint Black. This song went to number 6 on the charts. Dan Hartman, I Can Dream About You. The Moose Vault of Musical Knowledge. Good morning.

0: The song came out in 1984, all the way to number 6 on the charts from The Streets of Fire, which Dan Hartman wrote this song for. That is I Can Dream About You. On the Moose Vault of Musical Knowledge, Hartman was a singer, guitarist, songwriter, and producer who was a member of the Edgar Winter Group from 1972 to 76. He produced bands for produced tracks for 38 Special, The Average White Band, and James Brown. And as a solo artist, this was his biggest hit, but he also charted with Instant Replay, We Are Young, and Second Nature. Hartman unfortunately died of a brain tumor at the age of 43. Hartman had this song written and demoed when Jimmy Iovine, who was working on Streets of Fire soundtrack, asked him if he had a blue-eyed soul song they could use. He sent Iovine the demo, I Can Dream About You, and the song was used in the film.
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9: It's going to be another warm one. Heat warning today. High 31, falling up to 19 overnight. Could see some thunderstorm activity later in the day. Chance of showers tomorrow. High 27. Mix of sun and cloud for Saturday. High 28. And sunny with cloudy periods for Sunday. High 29.
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1: Good morning, I'm Tim Rout. Summer holidays are in full swing, and that might mean camping with your family. Of course, nightly campfires are a big part of that, along with marshmallows and hot dogs. MNR Fire Information Officer Isabel Chouinard says to choose a place for a fire pit that's close to water and ideally sheltered from wind.
2: Build your fire on bare rock or bare dirt or anything that's down to mineral soil so you can scrape the area, remove the vegetation, flammable materials like pine needles or branches or twigs.
1: The fire should have a 2-meter non-combustible area around it and not be under overarching branches. Chouinard says when you're done, put it out with water, stir the ashes and douse again until they're cool to the touch. Negligence makes you liable for the cost of fighting any forest fire it may cause. Federal Conservative leader Pierre Poilievre has shuffled his shadow cabinet in Kappus Casing Timmins Meshkagewik MP Gaetan Millay retains his position as Associate Critic for Energy and Natural Resources. The shuffle is part of what Poilievre calls his affordability team. It's intended to fight for lower prices, safer streets, and a united country. Lastly, a reunion to mark Kappus Casing and District High School's 90th anniversary is set for this weekend. Close to 450 people are expected to take part, and committee member Diane Least says there's plenty of room for more.
3: Registration fee is $100 and will remain so right up until the reunion as well. You can still register. We're accepting registrations right to the very end.
1: That also includes tomorrow, where registration begins at 9 a.m. at the high school. There is a meet and greet for all attendees later that day. Least says there's been lots of excitement growing, and the committee is looking forward to welcoming back former students for a memorable event. And for these stories and more, go to MyCapHearstNow.com. It's going to be another warm one. Heat warning today. High 31, falling up to 19 overnight. Could see some thunderstorm activity later in the day. Chance of showers tomorrow. High 27. Mix of sun and cloud for Saturday. High 28. And sunny with cloudy periods for Sunday. High 29.
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0: Christian Week promotion that is going on across Canada. It is simple this morning. We're going to make two draws to make two people winners of those fishing rods. Text the word fish to the Moose FM Roadies Retail text line 705-335-8555 to get in on the draw. 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We'll announce the winner at 9:20 this morning. Let's get to our community calendar and what's happening across our region. The town of Opisonica is celebrating its 50th birthday, and the Catholic parish is turning 100 on the August long weekend. There'll be 2 days of fireworks, a washer tournament, artisan market, plenty of live music, including Parallel 49 and Mitch Jean. For ticket information, visit opisonica.net. The Kapuskasing Food Bank is looking to collect cleaning supplies. 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

0: From the Sport of Kings LP, a band that is on tour this summer marking their 50th anniversary, Rick Emmett and Triumph and Somebody's Out There, 100.9, 94.5, Moose FM, Campus Casing, and Hearst Biggest Variety. Good morning. It is 7:52. Tim Rouse got news next at the top of the hour in the MyCampHearstNow.com newsroom. Among the stories we're following, Campus Casing and District High School celebrating its 90th anniversary with a big reunion this weekend. We'll hear all about it from Diane Leist, one of the committee members. Plus, the Ministry of Natural Resources has some tips if you're planning on having a campfire, especially with things as hot and dry as they've been. We'll talk to Isabel Chouinard about that. And then next hour, more of Northern Ontario's best music, and we'll talk about how you spent your Canada Day yesterday. And don't forget, we're having a draw today for two fishing rods, an opportunity to celebrate Free Fishing Week across Canada. 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And you can get in on the draw. We'll make two lucky people winners coming up at 9:20 this morning.
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4: It's going to be another warm one. Heat warning today. High 31, falling up to 19 overnight. Could see some thunderstorm activity later in the day. Chance of showers tomorrow. High 27. Mix of sun and cloud for Saturday. High 28. And sunny with cloudy periods for Sunday. High 29.
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1: Good morning, I'm Tim Rout. Summer holidays are in full swing, and that might mean camping with your family. Of course, nightly campfires are a big part of that, along with marshmallows and hot dogs. MNR Fire Information Officer Isabel Chouinard says to choose a place for a fire pit that's close to water and ideally sheltered from wind.
2: Build your fire on bare rock or bare dirt or anything that's down to mineral soil so you can scrape the area, remove the vegetation, flammable materials like pine needles or branches or twigs.
1: The fire should have a 2-meter non-combustible area around it and not be under overarching branches. Chouinard says when you're done, put it out with water, stir the ashes and douse again until they're cool to the touch. Negligence makes you liable for the cost of fighting any forest fire it may cause. Federal Conservative leader Pierre Poilievre has shuffled his shadow cabinet and Kapuskasing Timmins Meshkagowak MP Gaetan Millay retains his position as Associate Critic for Energy and Natural Resources. The shuffle is part of what Poilievre calls his affordability team. It's intended to fight for lower prices, safer streets, and a united country. Lastly, a reunion to mark Kapuskasing and District High School's 90th anniversary is set for this weekend. Close to 450 people are expected to take part, and committee member Diane Liest says there's plenty of room for more.
3: Registration fee is $100 and will remain so right up until the reunion as well. You can still register. We're accepting registrations right to the very end.
1: That also includes tomorrow, where registration begins at 9 a.m. at the high school. There is a meet and greet for all attendees later that day. Liest says there's been lots of excitement growing, and the committee is looking forward to welcoming back former students for a memorable event. And for these stories and more, go to MyCapHearstNow.com.
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6: Moose FM weather. Yes, that yellow heat warning remains in effect for our region. Temperatures near 32, and it could feel almost like 40. Mix of sun and cloud today. 30% chance of a shower or a thunderstorm in the afternoon. Breezy getting up to 30. Cloudy, 30% chance of rain this evening. Clearing after midnight, getting down to 17. Clouds tomorrow, 40% chance of rain in the afternoon. High of 26 and a low of 11. And the outlook for the weekend, sunny, hot, and dry. Right now, under a partly cloudy sky with sunshine, 19 in Kapuskasing and in Hearst.
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0: 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Corey Hart and Everything in My Heart, good morning. Happy Thursday, everyone. I'm Dennis J. Puska. Great to have you with us on this Thursday morning. As I mentioned, it is 8:11, 21 degrees already across our region under a, what we'll say, partly cloudy, kind of a hazy sky. The sunshine is out there. The heat warning is still in effect for our region, so take necessary precautions. Stay hydrated, wear sunglasses, wear a hat. Also, keep an eye on young children when they're outdoors, the elderly, and if they don't have access to air conditioning and a cool place, and also keep an eye on your pets. Today's high all the way up to 30 degrees, down to 17 for tonight. Well, yesterday marked Canada Day. So many amazing celebrations right across our region, including over in Hearst. Saw some great pictures of fireworks last night over in Hearst. While in Moonbeam yesterday, my wife and I were down there. We had a lovely time checking it all out. The crowd was building as we were down there and as we were leaving, and looks like they were having a wonderful time. So how did you spend your Canada Day? That is our conversation starter, and we heard from Anita off the Moose FM Campus Casing and Hearst Facebook page, who said she raised the Canadian flag. How memorable is that, that you are in charge of raising the Canadian flag and being a part of that that day? That's got to be pretty special on Canada Day. There you go. I know in Ottawa they had to cancel Canada Day activities because of some unbelievable flooding that took place in the Ottawa area and the Ottawa Valley area. We hope everything is okay there. First time they've ever had to cancel it because of flooding there. But Canada Day went off without a hitch. And Moonbeam and Hearst, thank you to all the organizers for a job well done.
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0: The LP is called She Is So Unusual. Cyndi Lauper, Girls Just Want to Have Fun, 100.9, 94.5, Moose FM, Campus Casing, and Hearst Biggest Variety. Good morning. It is 8:21, 9 minutes away from news time, and Tim Rout at the bottom of the hour in the MyCampHearstNow.com newsroom. And don't forget, you can sign up for news alerts that are delivered to your inbox so you're up to date of what's going on clear across our region. Further details, MyCampHearstNow.com. While the town of Opisanica is celebrating a big birthday this summer, it's turning 50, and the Catholic parish is also turning 100, and they've got a big celebration plan for August long weekend. There's going to be 2 days, actually 3 days, of amazing activities. There's going to be fireworks on two of those days, a washer tournament, artisan market, plenty of live music, including Parallel 49, of course. Mitch Ja is also going to be taking the stage that weekend. If you'd like to learn more about Opisanica's big 50th anniversary celebrations, head over to opisanica.net. You can get tickets there, or we got a story on our website at mycampersnow.com.
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0: Moose FM weather. Yes, that yellow heat warning remains in effect for our region. Temperatures near 32, and it could feel almost like 40. Mix of sun and cloud today, 30% chance of a shower or a thunderstorm in the afternoon, breezy getting up to 30. Cloudy, 30% chance of rain this evening, clearing after midnight, getting down to 17. Clouds tomorrow, 40% chance of rain in the afternoon, high of 26 and a low of 11. And the outlook for the weekend, sunny, hot, and dry. Right now, under a partly cloudy sky with sunshine, 19 in Campus Casing and in Hearst.
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1: Good morning, I'm Tim Rout. Summer holidays are in full swing, and that might mean camping with your family. Of course, nightly campfires are a big part of that, along with marshmallows and hot dogs. MNR Fire Information Officer Isabel Chouinard says to choose a place for a fire pit that's close to water and ideally sheltered from wind.
2: Build your fire on bare rock or bare dirt or anything that's down to mineral soil so you can scrape the area, remove the vegetation, flammable materials like pine needles or branches or twigs.
1: The fire should have a 2-meter non-combustible area around it and not be under overarching branches. Chouinard says when you're done, put it out with water, stir the ashes and douse again until they're cool to the touch. Negligence makes you liable for the cost of fighting any forest fire it may cause. Federal Conservative leader Pierre Poilievre has shuffled his shadow cabinet and caucusing Timmins Meshkagewik MP Gaetan Millay retains his position as Associate Critic for Energy and Natural Resources. The shuffle is part of what Poilievre calls his affordability team. It's intended to fight for lower prices, safer streets, and a united country. Lastly, a reunion to mark Kapuskasing and District High School's 90th anniversary is set for this weekend. Close to 450 people are expected to take part, and committee member Diane Least says there's plenty of room for more.
3: Registration fee is $100 and will remain so right up until the reunion as well. You can still register. We're accepting registrations right to the very end.
1: That also includes tomorrow, where registration begins at 9 a.m. at the high school. There is a meet and greet for all attendees later that day. Least says there's been lots of excitement growing, and the committee is looking forward to welcoming back former students for a memorable event. And for these stories and more, go to MyCapHurstNow.com.
4: Moose FM weather. Yes, that yellow heat warning remains in effect for our region. Temperatures near 32, and it could feel almost like 40. Mix of sun and cloud today, 30% chance of a shower or a thunderstorm in the afternoon. Breezy getting up to 30. Cloudy, 30% chance of rain this evening. Clearing after midnight, getting down to 17. Clouds tomorrow, 40% chance of rain in the afternoon. High of 26 and a low of 11. And the outlook for the weekend, sunny, hot, and dry. Right now, under a partly cloudy sky with sunshine, 19 in Kapuskasing and in Hearst.
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0: The Barenaked Ladies, an old apartment on the Moose. Good morning. 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
0: Yeah, I think I mentioned it once. Multitasking sometimes not my best. 22 degrees across our region. Heat warning still in effect. A high of 30. Could feel like 34 when all is said and done. Be mindful of that and take precautions. While we're getting ready for another major event in Campus Casing this weekend, it is the 90th anniversary of Campus Casing and District High School. It is their big reunion. It begins tomorrow morning with registration at 9 a.m. There's reception tomorrow night. There's live music Saturday night. There's going to be a barbecue. There's a car show. Lots of things happening on Sunday. Going to be fabulous. Over 450 people are expected. And as we mentioned on our newscast, there are still room for more. If you've thought about going, thinking about it, you still have time to register. Go to KDHS90.com, and fill out all the information, and you will be all set. The KDHS reunion, I know I'm going to be down there. You might see me with a video on our Facebook page, or you might hear an update from me while I'm down there, and looking forward to that. I know we've been a few past employees of Moose FM who couldn't be here for a

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0: That is the great Michael Bublé, and it's a beautiful day. 100.9, 94.5, Moose FM, Kapuskasing, and Hearst Biggest Variety. Good morning. It is almost 9 on this beautiful day, and this is your last chance to enter the draw to win one of two fishing rods we're giving away this morning in our Family Fishing Week draw. 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Coming up in about 30 minutes at about 9:20, we will announce two winners for two fishing rods. That is coming up. 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
0: Moose FM weather. Yes, that yellow heat warning remains in effect for our region. Temperatures near 32, and it could feel almost like 40. Mix of sun and cloud today. 30% chance of a shower or a thunderstorm in the afternoon. Breezy getting up to 30. Cloudy, 30% chance of rain this evening. Clearing after midnight, getting down to 17. Clouds tomorrow, 40% chance of rain in the afternoon. High of 26 and a low of 11. And the outlook for the weekend, sunny, hot, and dry. Right now, under a partly cloudy sky with sunshine, 19 in Kapuskasing and in Hearst.
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1: Good morning, I'm Tim Rout. Summer holidays are in full swing, and that might mean camping with your family. Of course, nightly campfires are a big part of that, along with marshmallows and hot dogs. MNR Fire Information Officer Isabel Chouinard says to choose a place for a fire pit that's close to water and ideally sheltered from wind.
2: Build your fire on bare rock or bare dirt or anything that's down to mineral soil so you can scrape the area, remove the vegetation, flammable materials like pine needles or branches or twigs.
1: The fire should have a 2-meter non-combustible area around it and not be under overarching branches. Chouinard says when you're done, put it out with water, stir the ashes and douse again until they're cool to the touch. Negligence makes you liable for the cost of fighting any forest fire it may cause. Federal Conservative leader Pierre Poilievre has shuffled his shadow cabinet and Kapuskasing Timmins Meshkagewik MP Gaetan Mallet retains his position as Associate Critic for Energy and Natural Resources. The shuffle is part of what Poilievre calls his affordability team. It's intended to fight for lower prices, safer streets, and a united country. Lastly, a reunion to mark Kapuskasing and District High School's 90th anniversary is set for this weekend. Close to 450 people are expected to take part, and committee member Diane Least says there's plenty of room for more.
3: Registration fee is $100 and will remain so right up until the reunion as well. You can still register. We're accepting registrations right to the very end.
1: That also includes tomorrow, where registration begins at 9 a.m. at the high school. There is a meet and greet for all attendees later that day. Least says there's been lots of excitement growing, and the committee is looking forward to welcoming back former students for a memorable event. And for these stories and more, go to MyCapHurstNow.com.
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6: Moose FM weather. Yes, that yellow heat warning remains in effect for our region. Temperatures near 32, and it could feel almost like 40. Mix of sun and cloud today, 30% chance of a shower or a thunderstorm in the afternoon, breezy getting up to 30. Cloudy, 30% chance of rain this evening, clearing after midnight, getting down to 17. Clouds tomorrow, 40% chance of rain in the afternoon, high of 26 and a low of 11. And the outlook for the weekend, sunny, hot, and dry. Right now, under a partly cloudy sky with sunshine, 19 in Kapuskasing and in Hearst.
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0: That is 5440. 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Good morning. Happy Thursday, everyone. Great to have you with us. Well, while this weather has certainly been fabulous, and it's making people want to get outdoors and have some fun, and especially fishing. We are celebrating National Family Fishing Week right across the country. And in honor of that, we're giving you an opportunity to win fishing rods to mark that special occasion. And today we're giving away not one, but two fishing rods. We've asked you to text the word fish to the Moose FM Roadies Retail text line at 705-335-8555. And now we're going to make our draw. The first winner this morning is Rachel Haché. Congratulations to Rachel Haché. She is our first winner of a fishing rod, and our second winner of the fishing rod is Reg Carrier. Congratulations, Reg Carrier. You are the second winner of a fishing rod of our family fishing rod giveaway. We will do this again and give away two more fishing rods tomorrow on our program. Listen for the keyword at 620. And then text the Moose FM Roadies Retail text line to get in on the draw. The winner to be announced at 9:20.
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0: Moose FM weather. Yes, that yellow heat warning remains in effect for our region. Temperatures near 32, and it could feel almost like 40. Mix of sun and cloud today, 30% chance of a shower or a thunderstorm in the afternoon, breezy getting up to 30. Cloudy, 30% chance of rain this evening, clearing after midnight, getting down to 17. Clouds tomorrow, 40% chance of rain in the afternoon, high of 26 and a low of 11. And the outlook for the weekend, sunny, hot, and dry. Right now, under a partly cloudy sky with sunshine, 19 in Campus Casing and in Hearst.
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0: That is The Pursuit of Happiness, and I'm an adult now on The Moose. Good morning. Well, yesterday we marked Canada Day, and we wanted to know how you spent your day yesterday. We thank everyone for their responses off the Moose FM Roadies Retail text line, as well as our Facebook page, including from Dan, who said he had to work, and unfortunately, but he said he still was able to catch a little bit of baseball and enjoy some of the fireworks that took place. While Bill said home, barbecue with family, and just a wonderful afternoon hanging out. I know my wife and I enjoyed activities down in Moonbeam, and then I was looking at Facebook this morning. So many pictures of the fireworks in Moonbeam and over in Hearst. Thank you to everyone for posting them. And again, thank you to all the organizers of Moonbeam and Hearst Canada Day activities for putting on awesome events and really making Canada's birthday very special.
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0: 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Good morning. It is almost 10. A check of our community calendar coming up on the way next. And friends, that's going to do it for me on this edition of the morning show. Thank you for being with us. 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Lots of fun to share with you. We're back at it tomorrow morning at 6 a.m. We're going to give away more fishing rods as part of the Free Fishing Week across Canada. 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And we make the announcement at about 9:20 this morning. As well, we're going to get you ready for the KDHS reunion starting tomorrow and going all weekend long. That and much more. Hope you can be with us. Until then, friends, be safe, be well, have yourself a fabulous Thursday, and find a place to stay cool. I'm Dennis J. Puska. Be good, Standard Chumble. I'll try to do the same. God bless. Good night, Dick.
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0: On this edition of the community calendar, the town of Opisatika is celebrating its 50th birthday, and the Catholic parish is turning 100 on the August long weekend. There'll be 2 days of fireworks, a washer tournament, artisan market, plenty of live music, including Mitch Jean. 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And Cap Craze, the Tailgate Country Derby, is coming to the grounds of the Sports Palace on Friday, July 17th, Saturday, July 18th. 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
0: Moose FM weather. Yes, that yellow heat warning remains in effect for our region. Temperatures near 32, and it could feel almost like 40. Mix of sun and cloud today. 30% chance of a shower or a thunderstorm in the afternoon. Breezy getting up to 30. Cloudy, 30% chance of rain this evening. Clearing after midnight, getting down to 17. Clouds tomorrow, 40% chance of rain in the afternoon. High of 26 and a low of 11. And the outlook for the weekend, sunny, hot, and dry. Right now, under a partly cloudy sky with sunshine, 19 in Kapuskasing and in Hearst.
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3: Moose FM Weather, yes, that yellow heat warning remains in effect for our region, so please take precautions. A high of 30 today with sun and cloud, maybe an afternoon shower. Down to 17 tonight with some clouds, 30% chance of rain, but it'll clear up after midnight. Tomorrow, some clouds, 40% chance of rain in the afternoon, high of 26, down to 11 tomorrow night. And the outlook for the weekend, sunny, hot, and dry.
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3: Moose FM weather. Yes, that yellow heat warning remains in effect for our region, so please take precautions. A high of 30 today with sun and cloud, maybe an afternoon shower. Down to 17 tonight with some clouds, 30% chance of rain, but it'll clear up after midnight. Tomorrow, some clouds, 40% chance of rain in the afternoon. High of 26, down to 11 tomorrow night. And the outlook for the weekend, sunny, hot, and dry.
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3: Moose FM Weather, yes, that yellow heat warning remains in effect for our region, so please take precautions. A high of 30 today with sun and cloud, maybe an afternoon shower. Down to 17 tonight with some clouds, 30% chance of rain, but it'll clear up after midnight. Tomorrow, some clouds, 40% chance of rain in the afternoon, high of 26, down to 11 tomorrow night. And the outlook for the weekend, sunny, hot, and dry.
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5: Moose FM weather. Yes, that yellow heat warning remains in effect for our region, so please take precautions. A high of 30 today with sun and cloud, maybe an afternoon shower. Down to 17 tonight with some clouds, 30% chance of rain, but it'll clear up after midnight. Tomorrow, some clouds, 40% chance of rain in the afternoon. High of 26, down to 11 tomorrow night. And the outlook for the weekend, sunny, hot, and dry.
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1: Good afternoon, I'm Tim Rout. Timmins Square will be open today despite a fire on the roof in the general vicinity of the food court late yesterday afternoon. Management confirms the region's largest mall will be open regular hours. Deputy Fire Chief Scott Foster says the call occurred at about 4:30 for smoke coming from the roof. Firefighters found two heating, ventilation, and air conditioning units on fire. They were quickly extinguished. There was some water damage and fallen tiles in some stores. When we spoke to Foster about 6 o'clock, he said management had not yet decided whether they would be opening those stores today.
2: We haven't gone that far yet. Right now we're dealing with all the food vendors in the food court. There's some water damage in that area, so we'll have to be in there to clean up first.
1: Again, though mall management confirms it will be open regular hours, food court tenants and those on the west end of the mall might be closed. And Prime Minister Mark Carney is off to Turkey early next week for a NATO summit. The PM says while there, he'll further strengthen Canada's contributions to the NATO alliance, forge new partnerships with allies, and build shared security, including the defense of Ukraine. After the summit, Carney will travel to Saudi Arabia. Officials say he'll work to deepen the Canada-Saudi partnership across energy, critical minerals, defense, infrastructure, and investment. It will mark the first visit to Saudi Arabia by a Canadian prime minister in 26 years. And lastly, FedNor is getting $39 million as part of the local impact stream of the Build Communities Strong Fund. Ottawa says the money will help communities build, repair, and upgrade the places and spaces families and individuals rely on every day. FedNor Minister Patty Haidu says municipalities, Indigenous organizations, and other eligible groups can now apply for funding to support projects that reflect local infrastructure needs, create jobs, and help communities grow. $1 billion from the National $51 billion fund is going to Canada's regional development agencies. And for these stories and more, go to MyCapHearstNow.com.
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5: Moose FM weather. Yes, that yellow heat warning remains in effect for our region, so please take precautions. A high of 30 today with sun and cloud, maybe an afternoon shower. Down to 17 tonight with some clouds, 30% chance of rain, but it'll clear up after midnight. Tomorrow, some clouds, 40% chance of rain in the afternoon. High of 26, down to 11 tomorrow night. And the outlook for the weekend, sunny, hot, and dry.
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7: Moose FM weather. Yes, that yellow heat warning remains in effect for our region, so please take precautions. A high of 30 today with sun and cloud, maybe an afternoon shower. Down to 17 tonight with some clouds, 30% chance of rain, but it'll clear up after midnight. Tomorrow, some clouds, 40% chance of rain in the afternoon. High of 26, down to 11 tomorrow night. And the outlook for the weekend, sunny, hot, and dry.
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4: Moose FM weather. Yes, that yellow heat warning remains in effect for our region, so please take precautions. A high of 30 today with sun and cloud, maybe an afternoon shower. Down to 17 tonight with some clouds, 30% chance of rain, but it'll clear up after midnight. Tomorrow, some clouds, 40% chance of rain in the afternoon. High of 26, down to 11 tomorrow night. And the outlook for the weekend, sunny, hot, and dry.
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2: Moose FM Weather, yes, that yellow heat warning remains in effect for our region, so please take precautions. A high of 30 today with sun and cloud, maybe an afternoon shower. Down to 17 tonight with some clouds, 30% chance of rain, but it'll clear up after midnight. Tomorrow, some clouds, 40% chance of rain in the afternoon, high of 26, down to 11 tomorrow night. And the outlook for the weekend, sunny, hot, and dry.
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3: Moose FM weather, yes, that yellow heat warning remains in effect for our region, so please take precautions. A high of 30 today with sun and cloud, maybe an afternoon shower. Down to 17 tonight with some clouds, 30% chance of rain, but it'll clear up after midnight. Tomorrow, some clouds, 40% chance of rain in the afternoon. High of 26, down to 11 tomorrow night. And the outlook for the weekend, sunny, hot, and dry.
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0: Snow, everybody wants to be like you. Moose FM, Opus Attica is going to be celebrating their 50th year anniversary from July 31st to August 2nd, 3 days of lots of fun. And of course, 50 years, $55 for the official pass. That sounds pretty nice. Events going down on Friday, Saturday, and Sunday. So that's a full weekend of fun. And there's going to be 50-50 as well. Tickets are only $10. And the event passes are on sale at the blah, blah, blah. Hang on, wait. We got to hit the...
1: You could...
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9: We have a chance of showers this evening with the risk of a thunderstorm, the overnight low 18. More showers tomorrow afternoon, the high 27, clear and 11 overnight Friday, sunny and 25 on Saturday.
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0: Bananarama, Cruel Summer, Moose FM. All right, Elton John is going to be turned into a hologram, which, you know what, that's okay. Holograms, okay. You know, when they start doing the AI thing, like what they're doing to Ozzy Osbourne, that's kind of strange, okay? Even though I know the family's on board with Ozzy being turned into an AI avatar that will keep you company, still, it's kind of strange, right? Because, I don't know. But Elton John, back to the point here, he's planning on performing long after he's gone. He signed a multi-million pound. So, I mean, that's still a lot. Like, pounds and dollars are somewhat in the same ballpark, right? But yes, one of those hologram deals. So there's going to be like an Elton John hologram. Makes you wonder, right? If you were turned into a hologram and you were, what would your hologram be doing? Like, if this was something after you passed on and you just got to have a hologram appear and repeat loops of you doing the same things, what would that be? Mine would be just like walking down the street in the morning, dragging my feet to work, sipping on my coffee.
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0: Fergie and Big Girls Don't Cry, Moose FM, and how you doing today? What else we got going on in entertainment? I don't know. Steve Buscemi being in the new X-Files reboot, that gives it a bit of chops, right? Gives it something to stand on. Steve Buscemi is amazing. I always called him Steve Buscemi, but then I heard him pronounce his own name, Steve Buscemi. And now I question a lot of my pronunciations that I do. But this new X-Files reboot, it's not going to have David Duchovny or Gillian Anderson in it. No Fox and Scully in this reboot. It's going to be about new FBI agents, which there's thoughts, okay, about the current state of that. I don't, you know what? We're not opening that can of worms. I'm just curious, right? Like I say, this new X-Files reboot. Anyway, point being is they finished filming the pilot for the reboot, and now we have to see if it is well-received or not.
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2: We have a chance of showers this evening with the risk of a thunderstorm, the overnight low 18. More showers tomorrow afternoon, the high 27, clear and 11 overnight Friday, sunny and 25 on Saturday.
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0: Alicia Moffitt, Lay Your Light, Moose FM. Good afternoon. All right. Today we're talking about the words that are the most disliked words in the English language in 2026. And for whatever reason, moist, still sitting at the top of the list. I am still not very sure why people are disgusted by that word. I don't know if it's because I grew up in the time of TV and commercials. But all I picture when I hear that word is like a cake being like ripped in half. Anyway, just adding letters to words, that's a little unnecessary. But you're right? They would take the cake, right? They'd be like, this delicious, moist, chocolate, black forest cake. And they'd slowly split it out, you know, split it so you would see, yes, that cake does look delicious for something that will be frozen in my freezer until I come home a little bit intoxicated at 2 a.m. and rip into it with my bare hands. Right? So, yeah, it's one of those strange words. It's been hated for a long time, all right? It's getting a little old. We need a new top word in the English language to hate, okay?
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5: We have a chance of showers this evening with the risk of a thunderstorm, the overnight low 18. More showers tomorrow afternoon, the high 27, clear and 11 overnight Friday, sunny and 25 on Saturday.
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0: Moose FM, and that was the Backstreet Boys. Everybody, you know that song. Absolutely. All right, so we're talking today about the most hated words in the English language. Word number two, so number one's moist. Obviously, that's one. It's getting old too, right? Why people hate that word. The next word is irregardless, which is, it is an unnecessary word because it's a double negative, right? Like, regardless is enough. Irregardless and regardless mean the same thing. So, but yet, dictionaries recognize it as a word. So even though it is one of the most redundant words in the English language, that's one of the things about English. It's not efficient. You speak English. You grew up speaking English. So for you, it feels efficient. But the inefficient part of it is we have way too many words to mean the same thing. And it just gets worse as new generations come up with their own words and their own slang, because eventually all these words do end up in the dictionary. And it makes you wonder, right? I would love to go back and get a dictionary from like way back in the day, just to see the difference in the volume of words, right? I think that'd be neat.
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1: 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So hot in here. So hot.

0: Nelly, hot in here. It's got two R's in the title, right? So you got to hear. Raise your voice, too, at the end. All right. Anyway, Moose FM. Did I say that? I said that. All right, then. Let's get to it. Talking about the most hated words in the English language. And, oh, here's one that, Okay, sorry. I had a friend who really hated the word legit. Like, if you were like, oh, yeah, no, dude, this thing is legit. My buddy would legit mean mug you. He would mean mug you, which is like when you purposely give someone your meanest looking face, like, but literally is number three on the list. So, yeah, literally when used figuratively. Interesting. So it's used for exaggeration, frustrates some speakers. Aww. But it is one of those things. It becomes a word crutch. There's a lot of word crutches. One of my biggest word crutches is saying, you know, that's something I got to be careful about. I've done breaks where I've said, you know, and I hear it from a lot of other people now too. So I know I'm not the only one who uses, you know, as a word crutch.
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1: We have a chance of showers this evening with the risk of a thunderstorm, the overnight low 18. More showers tomorrow afternoon, the high 27, clear and 11 overnight Friday, sunny and 25 on Saturday.
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1: I'm Bob McIntyre. Two funding announcements at one event today at the Timmins and District Hospital were made by Timmins MPP George Peary. He said the base amount the province is contributing to the hospital's budget this year is increased by $4.2 million. It's for equipment upgrades and repairs. The second one is $1.9 million for infrastructure renewal. Hospital President and CEO Mike Baker says that allows the hospital to continue delivering the highest quality of care.
2: I also want to thank the Government of Ontario for recognizing the role this hospital plays, not only for the city of Timmins, but for patients and families across the broader region.
1: Top of the list from that is chillers to help the air conditioning system. Baker says the third and fourth floors have been extremely hot lately, making it difficult for staff and patients. Water damage and some fallen ceiling tiles in the vicinity of the Timmins Square food court are the result of a roof fire late yesterday afternoon. Deputy Timmins Fire Chief Scott Foster says the flames in two HVAC units were quickly extinguished. He agrees it's a good thing the region's largest mall was closed for Canada Day.
3: Absolutely a good thing. No one was inside, no one was hurt. It's just a very hot day for our firefighters being on the roof.
1: The mall is open today, although some food court outlets and stores west of it might not be. Audio of our interview with Foster is on MyCapHearstNow.com. Last-minute registrations are being accepted for the reunion to celebrate Kapuskasing and District High School's 90th anniversary this weekend. More than 450 people from across Canada and the U.S. are already signed up. Committee member Diane Least says the excitement is building.
4: Lots of enthusiasm, lots of memories happening on the Facebook page. We have lots of photos and reactions to them, and people are really, really looking forward to coming back to CAP for the reunion.
1: Activities begin tomorrow morning at 9 with registration, followed by a reception at 3 o'clock. Saturday's lineup features a barbecue lunch, car show, and a dance at the Sports Palace. The reunion concludes with a brunch on Sunday morning. For these stories and more, go to MyCapHearstNow.com. We have a chance of showers this evening with the risk of a thunderstorm, the overnight low 18. More showers tomorrow afternoon, the high 27, clear and 11 overnight Friday, sunny and 25 on Saturday.
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0: 5440 lies to me, Moose FM. And now, let's get into it. All right, let's continue. I'm having fun with this, and I got this really handy list in front of me, and it's making it so I don't gotta think a lot about what about what we're doing today on the show. Is this what it's like for shows that have, like, writers, right? That's gotta be nice. Like, having a writer. In radio, not Reagan, but you got to do everything. There used to be, in a time back in the day, there used to be things like that in radio. You would have a producer and a director. You would be the talent. Someone would op the board and press the buttons for you. So if you did something weird, right, they would click the thing that said,
1: "He's weird. He's misunderstood."
0: I got to click my own thing. Do you understand? Do you understand?
2: An abomination before mine eyes.
0: It's an abomination. Did I didn't even get to the point of the break. Thank you for coming to my little rant there. I have used my allotted time, and now I shall move on. But do not cry, and do not fear, for we have some Madonna on the way. Yes, you like Madonna. You will love Madonna. You will listen to Madonna.
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13: We have a chance of showers this evening with the risk of a thunderstorm, the overnight low 18. More showers tomorrow afternoon, the high 27, clear and 11 overnight Friday, sunny and 25 on Saturday.
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0: Alessia Cara Scars to your beautiful Moose FM. Good afternoon. And let's see, Opus Attica celebrating their 50th year anniversary. That's got to be a nice milestone, right? That's going down July 31st to August 2nd. 3 days of fun, 50 years, $55 to get the official pass, and then cash bar. And those tickets are, those passes are on sale at the municipality office and at CKGN. And there's going to be 50-50 as well. And yes, a huge lineup of things going on, from kids' activities to an artisan market. There's going to be entertainment, of course. There's going to be some DJs doing that entertainment. And this is going on, like I say, it's a three-day-long event. So definitely head over to their official website, because they even have some camping available for the weekend, limited availability. So get on top of that, because, yeah, it seems like a great time. It looks like a really great time, looking at the breakdown of everything. Again, wish I had more time to break that all down, but like I say, Google, and that'll get you where you need to go.
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hey, you were driving a little fast during the last song. 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

0: The most hated words in the English language. Yes, and we're talking about the normal words. Here's one, influencer. I do like that that's on the list, right? It is, I want to say pretentious. I know I work in the craft of the English language. I use the English language to make a living by speaking words and you hearing them. But influencer, it's very cringe now, right? 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Someone's like, I'm an influencer. I influence people. All right. 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But yeah, it's cringe. It's cringe. Oh, I would like to be known as the anti-influencer. OK, listen, you want to live a good life. You want to live a happy life. Right? You want a smile on your face? Do as I don't. Do as I don't.
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5: We have a chance of showers this evening with the risk of a thunderstorm, the overnight low 18. More showers tomorrow afternoon, the high 27, clear and 11 overnight Friday, sunny and 25 on Saturday.
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1: I'm Bob McIntyre. Two funding announcements at one event today at the Timmins and District Hospital were made by Timmins MPP George Peary. He said the base amount the province is contributing to the hospital's budget this year is increased by $4.2 million. It's for equipment upgrades and repairs. The second one is $1.9 million for infrastructure renewal. Hospital President and CEO Mike Baker says that allows the hospital to continue delivering the highest quality of care.
2: I also want to thank the Government of Ontario for recognizing the role this hospital plays, not only for the city of Timmins, but for patients and families across the broader region.
1: Top of the list from that is chillers to help the air conditioning system. Baker says the third and fourth floors have been extremely hot lately, making it difficult for staff and patients. Water damage and some fallen ceiling tiles in the vicinity of the Timmins Square food court are the result of a roof fire late yesterday afternoon. Deputy Timmins Fire Chief Scott Foster says the flames in two HVAC units were quickly extinguished. He agrees it's a good thing the region's largest mall was closed for Canada Day.
3: Absolutely a good thing. No one was inside, no one was hurt. It's just a very hot day for our firefighters being on the roof.
1: The mall is open today, although some food court outlets and stores west of it might not be. Audio of our interview with Foster is on MyCapHearstNow.com. Last-minute registrations are being accepted for the reunion to celebrate Kapuskasing and District High School's 90th anniversary this weekend. More than 450 people from across Canada and the U.S. are already signed up. Committee member Diane Least says the excitement is building.
4: Lots of enthusiasm, lots of memories happening on the Facebook page. We have lots of photos and reactions to them, and people are really, really looking forward to coming back to CAP for the reunion.
1: Activities begin tomorrow morning at 9 with registration, followed by a reception at 3 o'clock. Saturday's lineup features a barbecue lunch, car show, and a dance at the Sports Palace. The reunion concludes with a brunch on Sunday morning. For these stories and more, go to MyCapHearstNow.com. We have a chance of showers this evening with the risk of a thunderstorm, the overnight low 18. More showers tomorrow afternoon, the high 27, clear and 11 overnight Friday, sunny and 25 on Saturday.
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0: Tragically hit the head by a century Moose FM today, talking about the most hated words. Moist is number one still, which is kind of dumb, right? Like, why?
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1: We have a chance of showers this evening with the risk of a thunderstorm, the overnight low 18. More showers tomorrow afternoon, the high 27, clear and 11 overnight Friday, sunny and 25 on Saturday.
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0: Bryan Adams, Heaven, Moose FM, good afternoon. We're talking about the most hated words in the English language. One of the next one is gaslighting. Many feel it's often misused outside the original meaning. So gaslighting is when you convince somebody that their reality isn't what their reality is, right? You convince somebody of a false reality, and it's very damaging to the mental psyche, right? It's very harmful to the person who has been gaslit. And now people use it in lieu of like the word lying, you know, like there's a big difference when someone has been gaslit, like they have been convinced. Picture this, okay? You remember the story of, there's been movies made about this story, but the idea of like a guy traps a woman or someone in a bunker and convinces them that the world has ended. And this person full on believes the world has come to an end. And now they live inside a bunker, right? Believing that the outside world has been destroyed. That would be a closer definition to gaslighting, because you are literally tricking somebody into believing they are existing in some sort of alternate reality. So yeah, I understand that. It shouldn't be used lightly.
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0: Purple Rain, Prince, Moose FM. Look at the time. Just look at it. Are you looking? Have you looked yet? It's time to go. I will be sad and I will miss you, but I will be back tomorrow with you at the same place, at the same time. And remember, when you go to the bathroom, make sure it's on the company dime. All right, we're out of here. Enjoy the rest of your Thursday. I hope you had a wonderful and fantastic Canada Day, and we will catch you tomorrow, same place, same time, Moose FM.
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1: We have a chance of showers this evening with the risk of a thunderstorm, the overnight low 18. More showers tomorrow afternoon, the high 27, clear and 11 overnight Friday, sunny and 25 on Saturday.
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1: I'm Bob McIntyre. Two funding announcements at one event today at the Timmins and District Hospital were made by Timmins MPP George Peary. He said the base amount the province is contributing to the hospital's budget this year is increased by $4.2 million. It's for equipment upgrades and repairs. The second one is $1.9 million for infrastructure renewal. Hospital President and CEO Mike Baker says that allows the hospital to continue delivering the highest quality of care.
2: I also want to thank the Government of Ontario for recognizing the role this hospital plays, not only for the city of Timmins, but for patients and families across the broader region.
1: Top of the list from that is chillers to help the air conditioning system. Baker says the third and fourth floors have been extremely hot lately, making it difficult for staff and patients. Water damage and some fallen ceiling tiles in the vicinity of the Timmins Square food court are the result of a roof fire late yesterday afternoon. Deputy Timmins Fire Chief Scott Foster says the flames in two HVAC units were quickly extinguished. He agrees it's a good thing the region's largest mall was closed for Canada Day.
3: Absolutely a good thing. No one was inside, no one was hurt. It's just a very hot day for our firefighters being on the roof.
1: The mall is open today, although some food court outlets and stores west of it might not be. Audio of our interview with Foster is on MyCapHearstNow.com. Last-minute registrations are being accepted for the reunion to celebrate Kapuskasing and District High School's 90th anniversary this weekend. More than 450 people from across Canada and the U.S. are already signed up. Committee member Diane Least says the excitement is building.
4: Lots of enthusiasm, lots of memories happening on the Facebook page. We have lots of photos and reactions to them, and people are really, really looking forward to coming back to CAP for the reunion.
1: Activities begin tomorrow morning at 9 with registration, followed by a reception at 3 o'clock. Saturday's lineup features a barbecue lunch, car show, and a dance at the Sports Palace. The reunion concludes with a brunch on Sunday morning. For these stories and more, go to MyCapHearstNow.com. We have a chance of showers this evening with the risk of a thunderstorm, the overnight low 18. More showers tomorrow afternoon, the high 27, clear and 11 overnight Friday, sunny and 25 on Saturday.
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4: We have a chance of showers this evening with the risk of a thunderstorm, the overnight low 18. More showers tomorrow afternoon, the high 27, clear and 11 overnight Friday, sunny and 25 on Saturday.
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3: We have a chance of showers this evening with the risk of a thunderstorm, the overnight low 18. More showers tomorrow afternoon, the high 27, clear and 11 overnight Friday, sunny and 25 on Saturday.

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3: We have a chance of showers this evening with the risk of a thunderstorm, the overnight low 18. More showers tomorrow afternoon, the high 27, clear and 11 overnight Friday, sunny and 25 on Saturday.
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0: Around here, it's pronounced Vauquier, the Opus Attica, and the Tice. 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
1: We have a chance of showers this evening with the risk of a thunderstorm, the overnight low 18. More showers tomorrow afternoon, the high 27, clear and 11 overnight Friday, sunny and 25 on Saturday.
0: This is the Moose. 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

If it matters to you, it matters to us. In Kappas Casing and Hurst, Moose FM is always your first choice for local news. Be kept up to date on MyKappasCasingNow.com and Moose FM.